down for you. 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

0: by night. 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
1: 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I got a skip on my step and all I wanna do is play, 'cause I'm happy.

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This game is called Mother May I. And all you have to do is listen and follow the moves that I call out. But you can only do these moves if I say three magic words, which are Mother May

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3: FM. Now listen closely, cause we're gonna play a game. This game is called Mother May I. And all you have to do is listen and follow the moves that I call out. But you can only do these moves if I say three magic words, which are Mother May

I like to dance with the water, the undertow and the waves. The water is mischievous, ha! I like how it misbehaves. The village may think I'm crazy or say that I drift too far. But once you know what you like, well, there you are. You are your father's daughter. Stubbornness and pride. Mind what he says, but remember, you may hear a voice inside. And if the voice starts to

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1: So I guess one of my deepest wishes for you is that you get to a place where you can